just great balls of fire. 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

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That you find nails on and not twitch on my thumb. I'm real on earth, but it sure is fun. Come on, baby. It drives me crazy. 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

0: 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So kind. You tell this world that you
1: great balls of fire.
2: Rock FM. It rocks.